Did I disappoint you or leave a bad taste in your mouth? You act like you never had.

Have you come here for forgiveness? Have you come to raise the dead? Have you come here to play Jesus to the lepers in your head?

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And I don't stay. Peloponnesos FM 103,9.

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2: She work it, girl, she work the bowl. 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And money, money she making. 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

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Now you don't need

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Listen to the mariachi play at midnight. Are you with me? 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

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Just what you wanted. Look at you, cool guy, you got it. I see the parties and diamonds sometimes when I close my eyes. 6 months of torture you sold to some forbidden paradise. I loved you truly.

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But I wanna know for sure. 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
1: 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I love your touch, cold as ice.